And I touched your face, narcotic mindful lace, Mary Jane. And I called your name like an addicted to cocaine, lost all the stuff in love and blame. And I touched your face.

0: Been scientifically proven that the moon has a definite effect upon our tides and water. Now the human body consists of about 75% water. We can therefore say that the moon has a definite influence on the human body. It's been medically proven also that bodily fluids flow more freely during the time of a full moon. As you become more familiar with astrology, you will see that the planets, stars, sun, and moon have a definite bearing on the actions and events that take place in our daily life. Remembering, astrology is not mere witchcraft or gypsy sorcery. You will find it, after thorough study, a great help to you in your daily activities.
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2: Yes, I do. I read it in the paper every day. And I'm, you know, it really works. You know, I asked my mother, what she thinks about it. She agrees with me. I mean, most of the kids at school do, because I think it's going to be the new science. I really do. I mean, a lot of my teachers have been talking about it, too. Do you believe in astrology?
3: Do you believe in astrology?
4: No, I don't.
3: Do you believe in astrology?
4: What's astrology?
3: Do you think there will be a trend for more people following astrology?
4: I hope so.
3: Do you think astrology will be a trend?
4: It is with me. It is. I believe in it because it works.
3: Do you believe in astrology?
4: No.
3: Why?
4: Because my dad told me not to, for one thing.
3: Do you believe in astrology?
4: Yes, I do. I swear I do. Honestly, I do. I do. I do. I do. I do. I do. I do. I do.
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6: Ja, also ich habe jetzt was gelernt.
5: Sehr schön.
6: Ja, genau. Das I do, I do, I do war schön am Schluss. Sehr rhythmisch, das hat mir gefehlt in dem Song. Das war in dem Song noch das einzig rhythmische I do, I do, I do. Ja, kommen wir jetzt zu einer Frau, die grunzt und singt.
5: Ja, kann man auch mal drauf machen,
6: ja,
5: nach der Einführung in die Astrologie.
6: Genau. 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Ist das nicht schön?
5: Ja.
6: Sie singt über das Sternzeichen Fisch, was auch sehr schön ist. 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
0: 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Yo, get up, get up, get up. Mom gonna get us, yo, get up. I wake up in the morning, man, flaying in my throw up and shit all over my nose, man. You know what I realized? It's easy to kill niggas, man. It's easy to kill niggas